rock this place. What is he like? What's he like anyway? Yo, man, what do you expect? 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

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You're still young, that's your fault. There's so much you have to know.

0: Elke maandagavond van 7 tot 9. Muziek en meer met Gerard Bouw.
1: Last years of the 19th century, that human affairs were being watched from the timeless worlds of space. No one could have dreamed we were being scrutinized as someone with a microscope studies creatures that swarm and multiply in a drop of water. Few men even considered the possibility of life on other planets. And yet, across the gulf of space, minds immeasurably superior to ours regarded this Earth with envious eyes. And slowly and surely, they drew their plans against us.
2: Looky here. This one used to be the title song, but now I'm a bar to see. Ilpo will join the band.

then it lightly touched down. Told me of a time he worked with minstrel shows.

now and every chance in honky tonks. For my drinks and tips, but most of the time I spent behind these county bars.